0: Lightning 100, Bridie Costello featuring Maisie Stella. That is What's Changed. Panda Bear and Sonic Boom before that from their brand new collaborative album, A Question of When. That's the title track to that one, which you won't find on streaming, but you can get on their website, Bandcamp, all that other fun stuff. My name's Stephanie. Got a new one from Devin Gilfillian on the way after the break. 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

Lightning 100. That's our local artist of the week, Emma Osier with Eden Joel. That's called Rock Steady Heavy Metal. Brand new one from both of them. Nickel Creek before that, Smoothie Song, little Casey Musgraves with High Horse. My name is Stephanie. We got a new one up now from Lucy Dacus, Planting Tomatoes on Lightning 100.

0: Lightning 100. Brandon Flowers, lead singer of The Killers, with some new solo music. That is Plans from his solo album Thrasher, coming out 1 month from yesterday, actually August 21st. That one recorded here in Nashville at RCA Studio A. The Lemon Twigs, I Just Can't Get Over Losing You. Before that, My Name is Stephanie. Coming up after the break, got my DJ pick this week. A great one coming to us from Chicago's Squirrel Flower. That's up next on Lightning 100.
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0: It is time for my DJ pick this week, going with an artist out of Chicago who goes by Squirrel Flower, and will be putting out a new album next month on August 20th. Here's Squirrel Flower, Not Me, on Lightning 100.

Lightning 100. Such gorgeous writing on that one. That is my DJ pick this week. That's new music from Squirrel Flower. It's called Not Me and will be on the new album Say a Prayer to the Gods of Getting Going on August 20th. I always kind of feel like Squirrel Flower's writing reminds me, not just this song, but like other songs too, of like a melancholy Bruce Springsteen, you know, if it was a woman. But I just love that one so much. Very excited for new music from Squirrel Flower and to see her live playing at the Blue Room on October 8th. Tickets for that are on sale now. Coming up, we got Interpol. Here's one from their upcoming new album, See Out Loud on Lightning 100.

Lightning 100, brand new music from Alabama Shakes, I Feel Hope Coming. They've got their first album in 11 years coming out later this summer, actually next month on August 27th. Langhorne Slim before that, On Fire, first 8-Kid out of my head. My name's Stephanie. We got Houndmouth up now. Here's one from their new album. It's Tiger Blood on Lightning 100.

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0: Lightning 100. Great one from Dwayne Betts. That's called Down to Houston. He is actually a member of the Almond Betts Band, son of Dickie Betts. Before that, Lemonheads, Mrs. Robinson, Jack White with Dollar Bill from his new album, Frozen Charlotte. My name's Stephanie. We got Bia Badoobie coming up with one from her upcoming new album. Some Metric on the way. Beck, Jeff Tweedy coming up after this break on Lightning 100.
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Lightning 100, that is Local from Caroline Carter. That's Watchdog. Another local before that, Joby Riccio with Love of the Song. My name is Stephanie. Arlo Parks is up now. Here's Beams on Lightning 100.

0: Lightning 100, Brother Wallace, you're the man from the debut album, Electric Love. Got to have him here in the studio just a few weeks back, and we have that one posted over on our website, lightning100.com, alongside a bunch of our other recent in-studios. And of course, you can always dive in over on our YouTube page for years and years of our in-studio performances, videos from our secret shows, great stuff from Bonnaroo backstage, and more. 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

Lightning 100, that is local from the Benz. That's called Seasons Change. Genesis Owusu, Human Again before that. My name is Stephanie. We got Mountjoy and Gigi Perez up now. Man, the vocal melody of this chorus just always gets stuck in my head. This is In the Middle on Lightning 100.

0: Lightning 100. That's the war and treaty. You can't hurt me anymore. They will be headlining out of the Ryman Sunday, September 13th. That's on sale over at Ryman.com. Avett Brothers before that, November Blues. Some Soundgarden bringing us back to 94, Black Hole Sun. My name's Stephanie. On the way, we got one from Death Cab for Cutie's new album. One from Kevin Morby, Madness, Mia Folk, coming up on Lightning 100.
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Lightning 100, U2, Street of Dreams, new music from them. Caroline Rose before that, Yip Yip Yow. Coming up, we got Asha Putley and Say She She with a great one. Some Jefferson Airplane, right now Bleachers. We Should Talk on Lightning 100.

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He is a blade. 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

0: New music from Devin Gilfillian on Lightning in the Morning. That's Black Dog Rabbit Hole from the new album Time Will Tell. Leah Blevins before that, Digging in the Coal. Also heard from Wilder Woods, who of course is the frontman for Need to Breathe. From his solo effort, we heard Maestro, Tears Don't Lie. Of course, Wilder Woods and Need to Breathe will be at First Bank Amphitheater September 17th. With Drew and Ellie Holcomb opening the show. Local Lightning from our Mayhem Champions, Meadow Glade, and one from King Tuff's new album, Moo.
1: Moo.
0: Invisible Ink, the name of the song, 617. Good Thursday morning. Jay and Lisa with you here in studio. And
1: what is up?
0: A little cooler to start things off this morning, which is nice.
1: It was very nice. It was so nice that Uma just kind of enjoyed it. And I was like, I need you to go to the bathroom. She just got out there, laid down, and sniffed the air. I was like, this isn't time for that. But yeah, a lot cooler. So nice. Felt
0: 69
1: good.
0: Right now. We've been in the mid to upper 70s this time. In fact, I think one day early this week, we're at 80 degrees already. But it's nice to have a little bit of relief.
1: Yeah, it's like a sauntering feeling. Saunter.
0: It's wonderful. Hope you all are doing wonderful on this Thursday morning. We have plenty to get to on today's show. We're going to be joined by a special guest.
1: Yes, we are.
0: Later on this morning, we'll tell you about that and all the tickets that we have to give away. Do want to let folks know that are out on the interstates early on this Thursday morning. We've already got a crash reported 40 West at I-24, so use caution in that over on the southeast side. But other than that, speed limit drive in all directions to and from Nashville at this point in the morning. So let us take our quick commercial timeout. We'll come back with the forecast to see if we can expect to enjoy a little bit cooler temperatures. Well, we can for today. We'll see if it's going to last past today. We'll run down the list of tickets we have to give away and tell you about our special guest scheduled to join us later in the morning here on Lightning 100.
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0: 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License number 645, 69 degrees right now. What can we expect the rest of the day, Lisa?
1: I got too excited. Our temperatures have dropped, like Jay had said earlier, and you're going to feel it as soon as you go outside. It's honestly, it's like a breath of fresh air. Just like, finally. We are looking at a high of 85 today, but a low of 65. Going to be looking at those mid-70s throughout the week, with our highs being in the mid-80s. Temperature's not going to go up until Sunday, when we get a little bit more humid, and it's probably going to feel more like 100 degrees, even though it's 92 degrees, maybe 98 degrees. It's going to be hot come Sunday. That's what we got. We got scattered storms coming this weekend as well. But other than that, the next few days are going to be really, really awesome. So get on out there if you can.
0: Feeling more like spring than summer, which is a kind of nice break.
1: Amen.
0: In the middle of summer.
1: That's right.
0: We're going to give you a chance to win some tickets. We've got tickets to see Train on the 31st of this month out at Ascend Amphitheater. Another chance for you to win your way into the Ryman to see Daniel Donato's Cosmic Country at the end of next month. And later on this morning, we are going to welcome a very special guest in studio. Lisa, am I to understand that you've actually met this person? You kind of know this person already?
1: I've met this person through mutual friends and had the opportunity to go to their show at the Blue Room. Had a night of karaoke for a band we know called Wilderness. It was their birthday, and that's how I met this person named Michigander. So that's... No? That's not who we're having
0: in. No, that's not who's
1: that's
0: coming
1: not,
0: in today. It's John Hampson of 9 Days getting ready for the show tonight out at City Winery.
1: I actually don't know John. I know Brian from 9 Days, but really excited to have John. I'm sorry. I got excited about a special guest that we're having later.
0: Well, Michigander scheduled to join us. Not today.
1: Yes.
0: Stay tuned for details on that. Right now, music from Johnny Blue Skies and the Dark Clouds. Your situation on

0: That's our local artist of the week.
1: Yeah, it is.
0: That's Emma Oger here on Lightning 100, rock steady, heavy metal. That one featuring another local artist, Eden Joel.
1: Nice.
0: Song's growing on me. Jalen Ngonda with Illusions. Also heard from Jenny Lewis, rolling back to the Voyager for Head Underwater. Johnny Blue Skies and the Dark Clouds with Situation. Of course, they will be doing a show at Bridgestone Arena later in 2026. We are about 21 minutes in front of 7 o'clock on a Thursday morning. And it looks like after years of hearing that streaming was killing movie theaters, the movie theater might be making a comeback here in 2026. You recently saw a film in a theater, did you not, Lisa?
1: I did, and it was a really funny situation. I think I kind of told you about this. So, first of all, the movie was Odyssey. It is about a three-week, just for you to not be in the first few rows of an IMAX. Just be prepared if you're thinking you're going to go see that. It's not really available, not in IMAX in the surrounding areas for some time. So we decided to go to the standard viewing and purchase tickets, got the seats, and got there, and someone else was in our seat. They did not want to move. They kind of made a big deal out of it, and we chose to move to the side, which is really annoying because you pay for the seat now. Before, it was like, I get it, you know, first come, first serve. Mm-hmm. When you're paying for a seat, and it was good seats, you want to sit in those good seats. But yeah, it was a good time, but I thought it was a little bit of nostalgia getting into not a full argument. I mean, they just were crabby. Just was like, really? Come on. But I was like, man, haven't done this in a while.
0: Right? But yeah, the projections are showing that the U.S. box office is on track to top $10 billion in 2026, something that has not happened since 2019.
1: Do you think it's like the togetherness? I mean, there's something so fun about going to the movies.
0: It could be that. I think part of it is too. I mean, the last few times I've looked at maybe going to a movie, once you see the price of the ticket.
1: Yeah. It's an event.
0: It's got to be a bigger event, I guess, to get that much money out of me. So yeah. It's been a minute, but I actually do want to see Odyssey in the theater, though, because
1: it's really good.
0: That's where to see it. I actually wanted to see Project Hail Mary in the theater as well. Never got around to that. It's already on the streaming services.
1: Yeah.
0: But those mid-budget hits like Obsession, Project Hail Mary, as well as blockbusters like The Odyssey and the Super Mario Galaxy movie are driving the big numbers, especially with younger audiences. I think that has something to do with it as well. Mm. A recent survey found that over 87% of Gen Z and 82% of millennials visited a theater in the past year, which is a good sign that going to the movies is once again part of people's lives.
1: Oh, I love that. Yeah, unfortunately, the people who decided not to move from our seat were not younger. They were looking at us like we were the crazy ones. It was like, but no, I love to hear that. We actually had first stepped into the wrong theater for Minions, which was a total accident. We were just like, why are all these previews like kid stuff? But it was still pretty full in there as well. So that's why we didn't know, and then moved over to the correct theater. But yeah, it was great to see everybody like even hanging out and playing the arcade games in the entry like we used to do back in the day. But yeah, it definitely was a high priced, you know, we knew what we were doing.
0: So it's you know, like a matinee on a really hot summer afternoon. It's like a great way to beat the heat. You get to see a movie. I guess you could call it blockbuster. Toy Story 5 has earned more than $800 million globally and is expected to eventually cross the $1 billion mark.
1: Wow.
0: So some of it, I think, is also the programming of, directing that towards younger folks.
1: Well, I think interesting, too, with the kiddos, you know, to keep them quiet in a theater for that long, that's a good it's a good skill.
0: They got
1: to
0: be like locked
1: in,
0: right?
1: It's a really good skill. Yeah, absolutely. I've heard that Toy Story movie is really good, so yeah, I'm into it. It feels like, yeah, a nostalgic summer. And can't beat it when you get the recliner chairs. That's kind of where we were like, oh, I don't really want to sit on the side. It's like far on the side, but we're like, at least we have recliners. We really were silver lining the whole experience. And the movie was great. I was really, I was honestly surprised. I had heard so many good things about Odyssey. I was like, okay, I got to see it.
0: Yeah.
1: But really, really excellent. I was a little bit like, Matt Damon. But really good. Way to go, Matt Damon.
0: Says here, there will be 115 to 120 wide releases in 2026, roughly in line with the 120 that major studios debuted in 2019, and up from 94 that Hollywood fielded in 2024. Another massive boom during the holiday season later in the year. Buckle up.
1: Oh, yeah.
0: Street Fighter.
1: Oh.
0: Clayface.
1: Okay.
0: The Hunger Games, Sunrise on the Reaping. Jumanji Open World, Avengers Doomsday, and Dune Part 3. They'll all be hitting theaters with the latter two both releasing just in time for the holiday season in mid-December.
1: Well, there you have it, folks.
0: You maybe want to get out of the cold into the comfort and warmth of the movie theater, right? The complete opposite of summertime.
1: They've definitely made theaters a lot more cozy than when we were first going. Love going to the Belcourt, a great local theater. They also do a lot of deals and stuff during the summer, so keep your eyes on that and some more independent films. I really feel like people are just craving things to do within community. We're getting out of our basements again. Mm-hmm. I think people are still a little bit shaking off some pandemic

0: Williamson County crash reported 65 north at the Duplex Road overpass in the Spring Hill Thompson Station area. That has things real slow on 65 north south of 840. So maybe find an alternate route to 65 or give yourself
1: a little
0: extra time down there in the Spring Hill area. Music on the way from Houndmouth right now. 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

0: Music from Houndmouth on Lightning 100. That's Tiger Blood. That is the lead single to the new album, Lordy, which is out now. Just came out a couple of weeks ago. Grateful Dead's Working Man's Dead's been out for a lot longer than that. Came out in 1970, played Dire Wolf. And don't forget, on August 1st at the Basement East, it's Jerry Garcia's 84th birthday celebration. Pretty impressive lineup of artists and musicians that will be taking the stage next Saturday night, huh?
1: I mean, so many. Not only is there going to be, we got Los Colonas, Future Birds, Tin Roof Cats, The Stolen Vases, and Hooterole, ? But also, let's see, we've got Marty Schwartz, Kevin Gordon, J.D. Simo, Lily Winwood, Mike Lawson, Jeff Malinowski, Fretland, Rich Mann, Chuck Foster, Josh Womack, John Latham, Thayer Serrano, Whit Murray, Tom Galloway,
0: And more.
1: Yeah. Like that's a lot of fun. I just feel like it's talk about nostalgia and going to the theater. It's been a minute since I've seen a full Wild lineup like this. I remember back in the day, it was just like you show up to a show and it was like, oh, and now this person's here. Now this person's, and that's the fun thing about Nashville.
0: Like a third of the shows you would attend, it would be like, oh, I had no idea they were coming out.
1: So definitely worth the ticket price. But hey, we've got an opportunity for you to go to the show. So stay tuned.
0: Yeah. BasementNashville.com to find those tickets. Stay tuned for your chance to win tickets to see Train at Ascend Amphitheater.
1: Yeah.
0: And Daniel Donato's Cosmic Country doing two shows at the Ryman at the end of next month. Music on the way from Wise Blood, Beck, The Bends, Quick Time Out. Back with the latest from Jack White here on Lightning in the Morning.
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This is Beck. I'm up here with Zeus, and he's got his thunderbolt in his hand, throwing down sound upon Nashville, Lightning 100 style.

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1: Loving them yep. so much.
0: Song's called Season Change. Seasons Change, that is local Lightning music for yeah. you here on Nashville's Independent Radio. Also heard Beck and Ride Lonesome, the first version of the new song. Of course, we're playing a newer version of the new song, which is, both versions are fantastic, but one also features, it's a duet with Beck and Sierra Farrell, which is pretty great.
1: Yeah, now it's fun, like, because I don't know which version we're going to play, and it's like, oh, this one's got Sierra, this one doesn't.
0: They're both great, though. Yeah. of course, Halloween at the Truth here in Nashville. Beck will be headlining. Wise Blood and Snowcaps got us into the 7 o'clock hour, now 7:17. Good Thursday morning. It is Jay and Lisa with you.
1: What's up?
0: Thursday edition of Lightning in the Morning. So we talked about movies, something that you've certainly done over the last few years more than I have. Now let's talk about flying,
1: okay.
0: something else that you've done far more of than I in the last couple few years. Certainly, at least, maybe not number of flights, but certainly distance flown.
1: Fair. Yeah.
0: So let me ask you this, Lisa. Have you ever been on a flight where someone was actually talking on the phone?
1: Like right before you get in the air?
0: No, like in the air. Because some airlines actually allow the use of the Wi-Fi, and you can actually make voice and video calls on board.
1: I remember, so last time I had somebody on a phone was when you paid for the phone.
0: Right, the airphone.
1: At the back of the seat. So no, I didn't know that was a thing.
0: Yeah.
1: So I don't know how I feel about that.
0: Major American airlines, including United, American, and Southwest, prohibit in-flight phone calls. British Airways earlier this year said it would allow phone and video calls on aircraft with Starlink Wi-Fi. Virgin Atlantic also allows phone calls on its Starlink-equipped flights, though it asks that they be kept short, and it does not allow video calls. So maybe in anticipation of this, there is, Congress is getting involved, Lisa.
1: Okay.
0: They are proposing the Quiet Skies Act. Which would, this is a push for a nationwide ban on phone and video calls during airline flight. So if you haven't experienced this, would that not kind of be off-putting if you had somebody maybe sitting right next to you or even in your row that is just...
1: Yapping. Yeah, I mean, my initial thought is, you know, I like all the old school movies where they have the huge planes and they have the lounge. And I know there are planes that exist with a lounge and things like that.
0: Right.
1: Similar to a train. If they're going to allow that, I feel like it needs to be very specific. And there needs to be like a cell talking area or something. Like, I don't need to know your business. Also, if you are running a business, you shouldn't want to do that. This should be for emergencies only, or, you know, something comes up that you maybe really need to make that call. But I'm feeling like people might abuse that. Like, I work on planes, but everything is through email.
0: Right.
1: And yes, the flights I've been on, maybe 13 hours. But I don't know if a phone call is necessary.
0: Former flight attendants say loud phone conversations can disrupt passengers. Yeah.
1: Yeah, you think.
0: Make it harder to hear safety announcements and create conflicts that crew members are then forced to manage.
1: Yeah.
0: They argue a uniform federal rule would be easier to enforce than the airline's policies currently in place. Supporters of the bill say a ban would help maintain order in the cabin and improve
1: the
0: travel experience for everyone. But, you know... And no knock. I mean, everybody, you're in business. You're trying to make money. You have to create revenue. That is something the airlines certainly are good at when it comes to, all right, you bought your ticket, which allows you to sit in this seat for this flight.
1: Yep.
0: And then pretty much everything else is an upsell. So it's, oh, would you like this? That'll cost you this much.
1: Put the phones back in. Well, put them in.
0: That could be the way that this goes, that airlines will just turn this into... a revenue generating, you want to use your phone? Well, if you pay us X amount, then it's okay.
1: You can use this phone.
0: And maybe that also leads to what you were saying, like back, I mean, I'm old enough to remember flying when you could smoke.
1: Yeah,
0: and there were smoking sections, which was
1: the whole plane.
0: It was
1: usually
0: pretty funny considering that if you were on the plane and somebody was smoking, yeah, you were pretty much in the smoking section. But maybe there is a section preferably to the back of the aircraft. It's like, okay, you want to pay a little extra to talk on your phone. Get in the back. You go sit back there. You guys, and then you'll have probably people that are talking loud and interrupting each other's calls. Which, it just sounds, there's enough to deal with when you're flying. I don't think I would want to have to deal with any of this.
1: Well, and then intercepting air traffic signals. I know it's Wi-Fi, so it's a little bit different, but like, and I do have some friends that are pilots that have said, you know, honestly, turn the phone on. It's not going to do anything. But. Right. I just don't, for me personally, when I travel, especially in a plane, it gives me the excuse, if you will, to like watch movies I haven't watched in a while or like catch up on listening to some tracks that I haven't to. Like being able to have some boundaries, I think makes it more enjoyable. But yeah, I definitely remember even when they had the paid by phone, I did not want to be listening to this person's conversation.
0: Right.
1: Just like, what are you doing?
0: It doesn't matter if I have both feet on the ground or I'm 36,000 feet in the sky. I just don't care to hear that. And to your point, one of the persons that's kind of arguing for this ban, they said that Amtrak trains actually have designated quiet cars. So it's like, okay, you won't do that. You don't be on the quiet car. Because people want quiet.
1: Just need boundaries. I understand why they would be like, oh, this is kind of a cool thing. To me, it's emergencies only. And again, if you have like a booth, you know, that would be interesting for airlines to have extra cabinets that, I don't know, carry musicians' guitars and then also serve as a phone area to have your conversations. Know what I mean? Like, I'm imagine a bathroom, but it's not a bathroom, and the walls kind of open up, and they have storage for these guitars.
0: It's a guitar storage phone booth.
1: Exactly. Obvi. It makes sense to me. So if they're going to allow it, I think there's a way to regulate it, or, you know what, if you can't beat them, join them, let's just make it work. Like, have a designated area. You have to be on the phone that bad? Well, let's make a guitar phone booth. It just makes sense, you know. It just does.
0: Get Boeing on the phone. See if we can get
1: Boeing.
0: Got to re-engineer the cabin on a lot of these planes for the.
1: You can't really like. It's going to take a guitar out.
0: Talking in quiet and a guitar storage phone booth. That's what we need.
1: Yeah, that's it. I'm sure there's some science behind this, but I think it's possible. You can make a jacket closet for first class, you can surely make a guitar phone booth cabinet. Just saying.
0: It's an idea you heard right here on Lightning in the Morning.
1: That's right.
0: 7:24 a.m. Music on the way from St. Paul and the Broken Bones. The latest from Bridget Calls Me Baby. Also local lightning from Moon Taxi. We'll take a quick commercial timeout, back in 60 seconds with the new one from Noah Kahan on Lightning in the Morning.
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0: Local lightning music from Moon Taxi. That is High Wave, song we got earlier this year. Bridget Calls Me Baby from the latest album, Irreversible. It was I Can Take the Sun Out of the Sky.
1: Oh, you can?
0: Neat trick.
1: I dare you.
0: Yeah, right. St. Paul and the Broken Bones with Half the City, as promised. Noah Kahn, second single from the new album, The Great Divide. We played Doors for you, 20 minutes in front of 8 o'clock. Good Thursday morning, everyone.
1: Woo!
0: If you're just tuning in, welcome to the show. If you've been listening since we took the air at 6 a.m., thank you so much for making Lightning 100 part of your morning. A little bit later, right around 9:30, John Hampson of 9 Days will join us in studio as we get ready for the show happening tonight out at City Winery. Excited about that.
1: Yep.
0: Excited to tell you that there's really nothing to
1: report,
0: tell you about on the road. So how about
1: that's
0: we give
1: cool
0: away some tickets?
1: Oh, hey, I love that idea. Let's do it.
0: Got tickets for a Train show happening on the last day of the month, 1 week from tomorrow night. Ascend Amphitheater. Train will be here in Music City. Want free tickets? Be caller number 5 right now. Give them that number, Lisa.
1: It is 615-777-5100. You do have to be over 18 and not one in the last 30 days. Very important. So give us a call right now to win these tickets. 615-777-5100. Got to be caller number 5. Let's do it.
0: And this is for the band Train. I know we talked to Amtrak earlier in the hour. This is not those kind of Train tickets. Two tickets for Ascend Amphitheater next Friday night. While you're dialing for those Train tickets, let's listen to Curtis Harding and the Power on Lightning in the Morning.

0: Feeble Little Horse. The song Rewind here on Lightning in the Morning. It's on the Bitknot album. Of course, Feeble Little Horse just in town last weekend. They played out at the Basement East on Saturday night. Heard a little STP before that, Lady Picture Show, 5 minutes in front of 8 o'clock. And congratulations going out to Marla, who was caller number five. Very excited about winning the tickets to see Train. The show is next Friday night, July 31st, out at Ascend Amphitheater. That means that, Lisa, we've got all of one pair of tickets left up for grabs on this edition of the show. And it's to see Daniel Donato's Cosmic Country, actually doing two shows at the Ryman end of next month. On the 28th and 29th, we've got two tickets for the first of those two shows, Friday, August 28th. Stay tuned for your chance to win. Woo! Again, we've got John Hampson of 9 Days scheduled to join us in studio right around 9:30, so still plenty to get to between now and 10 o'clock. As we approach the top of the 8 o'clock hour, we're still doing pretty well on the roads, although we are working a crash, blocking the right lane, 40 West at Spence Lane there, exit 213 coming in, so it's a little bit slow. From Briley West, or if you're coming in from the airport, going to be a little bit of a slow roll as you approach the downtown loop on 40 West. Just know that that accident, Spence Lane, is blocking the right lane right now. Music on the way from Lucy Dacus. Also, Howdy, the latest from Julia Jacqueline. We'll get to Of Montreal right after a quick commercial timeout. Thank you again for tuning in to Nashville's Independent Radio.
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0: That's the latest from Julia Jacklin here on Lightning in the Morning. Get away from me. I think I'll love you soon. New Julia Jacklin album, The Gem, will be out in September. We also heard music from The Clash, Police on My Back, Lucy Dacus is still singing about planting those tomatoes, and The Stones. Classic Stones getting us here into the 8 o'clock hour. It's only rock and roll, but we like it, right, Lisa?
1: Yeah, good play on words there.
0: 8:15 on a Thursday morning. Yes, Jay and Lisa with you here. Thank you for tuning in and spending part of your morning with us here on Nashville's Independent Radio.
1: Yeah.
0: Lisa, you know how to drive a manual transmission, do you not?
1: So I did actually learn when I was a lot younger. It's been a minute. I aspire to do that more because, well, it's different now, but I remember I always wanted to so that when I was overseas, I could drive. Now they have automatic.
0: It seems like everything is automatic these days. For the 2025 model year, stick shifts made up only less than 1%.
1: Oh my.
0: 0.6% of vehicles built for sale here in the U.S. compared to about 35% way back in 1980. There are still options for holdouts who enjoy driving a stick, including certain vehicles from Cadillac, BMW, Ford, Honda, Jeep, Porsche, and Subaru.
1: Yes.
0: Although I was reading that it looks like Subaru is pulled, they've at least pulled the manuals from the Crosstrek, Outback, Forester, and Legacy. 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
1: Rarely.
0: BMW has trimmed its manual lineup and dropped them from Mini. See, I learned when I was first learning how to drive. It was in a Toyota Corolla.
1: Nice. Yeah. That was my first, it was a Toyota truck for my first manual. It's my friend's car.
0: But I actually dated someone that had a Mini Cooper with a stick shift, and it was so much fun. It was like driving a super-powered go-kart.
1: It's like,
0: It says Volkswagen plans to end the Jetta GLI stick this year. Toyota is axing the manual GR Supra. So it's something that you just don't see very often. I wonder, as a result of that, if there are a lot of folks that don't know how to drive a manual transmission because there aren't many out there.
1: There's like no quote-unquote need. I mean, there's still like mechanical items that are manual. It is so fun. I remember when I was learning in the not yet Costco parking lot in Santa Barbara, California.
0: It was just a vacant lot.
1: Oh, it was just a vacant lot. And we would take my friend's Toyota truck out there and she would, you know, each of us would have a turn. Totally not safe because our friends would be in the truck bed. But
0: yeah,
1: we're all alive.
0: Don't try this at kids or in a vacant lot.
1: But I did learn, you know, and it was really fun, but definitely like learning when it chokes and all that. But it is a skill that I kind of wish I had still. So I do know this. My sister living in Kauai, there's a lot of cars that end up kind of getting refurbished out there. I mean, they're junk cars, but a lot of them are actually manual. So it's helpful to learn a manual because if you need to borrow a car, somebody always has one, but you have to know how to drive a stick.
0: Yeah. Exactly.
1: And I'm like, ugh.
0: It says in 2026, there are still about 25 cars you can buy with a manual transmission in the United States, among them the Acura Integra. That sounds like it would be fun to drive with a stick.
1: Yes.
0: The Cadillac CT4V Blackwing, the Cadillac CT5V Blackwing, the BMW M2, that is a really cool looking car that would be even more fun to drive if it had a manual transmission, I think. The BMW M3, M4, the Ford Bronco, the Ford Mustang, the Honda Civic, the Hyundai Elantra, the Jeep Wrangler, the Lotus Emira,
1: There's definitely still, I remember I went on a date with a younger human this was a while ago, but I remember him saying that by this year, which is funny to think about this now, that we would all be driving, like the cars would be driving us. And I was like, but here's the thing. People still like driving cars.
0: Mm-hmm.
1: So I don't think that they're ever going to go away completely. And well, look at, I mean, There's so many.
0: Like, yeah, the Lotus, I mean, if you're going to spend $113,000 on a car, you should be able to determine whether or not it has a manual or automatic transmission.
1: 100%.
0: You can also get the Mazda 3, the Mazda MX-5 Miata, the Nissan Z. See, these are all ones that I think you would want the manual transmission if you had your choice of one or the other, because if you've got all
1: to do that,
0: you've got all that horsepower, you want to be able to the Porsche 911 Carrera T, which is a modest $150,000. Yes, they still have the manual transmission. Yes, it looks like the Toyota GR Corolla is still available, although the Corolla that I drove does not carry the price tag of $42,000.
1: Wow.
0: You can also get it on the Toyota Tacoma. And as we mentioned, the Volkswagen Jetta GLI. It looks like this year, at least as of now, will be the last year, last model year that you can actually buy it with a stick shift. And now I want to drive a stick shift. I'm thinking in my head, who do I know that has a manual transmission?
1: Right?
0: And
1: just to have a little cruise.
0: Yeah.
1: Just, yeah.
0: I mean, makes the run to wherever, the grocery store.
1: Yeah.
0: A little bit more fun.
1: Around the block. I don't know. I love a sunset cruise. You know, just drive around. Just beep,
0: be able
1: up.
0: To and drop.
1: Yeah. Probably not near downtown Nashville, but the other places.
0: No. let's see. Speaking of which, we need to get to another traffic report. Unfortunately, we've got a crash right now that's really slowing folks down in Williamson County. This traffic report is sponsored by Boston Commons. Lisa, how about that?
1: I love Boston Commons. They are so great, so friendly, and of course, delicious food. 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You can't go wrong. You can also bring your dogs and your family members, which your dogs are family members in my opinion, or your cats. I don't know your life. Maybe some birds. Probably make sure they have a leash. But either way, Boston Commons is there to open their arms and their patio and their Guinness to you.
0: 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The accident is, as I mentioned, in Williamson County, 65 North at Concord Road. This is right as you pass the Cool Springs Galleria. We've got a crash blocking the left 2 lanes. And, if you don't already see those brake lights, if you're coming up 65 North, as soon as you pass Highway 96 and approach McEwen and the Cool Springs Galleria, you will see those brake lights. So please use caution there. Hopefully they'll have that cleared by the top of the hour. Also still working this crash 40 West at Spence Lane. A little bit slow as you make your way in west from Briley Parkway on I-40. Now 23 minutes after 8 o'clock, that means in roughly 7 minutes, we are going to play Lightning Casey's DJ Pick of the Week because it's Thursday, and he made his selection. And if you like the Foxys, stay tuned because it's brand new music from our friends in the Foxys. We'll play that at the bottom of the hour. We will sneak in the new one from Brandi Carlile. Maybe have room for another one, but new Foxys music on the way here on Lightning in the Morning.
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0: That's music from Howdy. Song's called Try, Try, Try. It is just about half past 8 o'clock, actually 8:31 a.m., and it's Thursday, and that means we get to play Lightning Casey's DJ pick of the week.
1: Let's go.
0: On this Thursday, July 23rd, that means we get to hit play on brand new local Lightning from our friends,
1: yeah!
0: The Foxys. Song's called A Year Without Summer. Have you heard this one yet, Lisa?
1: You know, Charles, their manager, did send this to me. So let's have everybody else listen to it. Super excited for a new song with the Foxys. Here we go. Right here.
0: It's A Year Without Summer on Lightning in the Morning.

0: Bam! New music from the Foxys here on Nashville's Independent Radio, Lightning 100. Casey making that his DJ pick of the week. Song's called A Year Without Summer. And yes, we want to know what you think. So if you'd be so kind as to let us know. We're listening on the socials at Lightning 100. I believe, Lisa, you posted it from our Instagram handle for the show at Lightning in the Morning. Always good to hear new music.
1: Yeah, and always from our friends at the Foxys. What up?
0: 35 minutes now into the 8 o'clock hour on this Thursday morning. Again, John Hampson of 9 Days scheduled to join us in studio in less than 60 minutes from right now as we get ready for the show happening tonight out at City Winery. That story of a song, 90s Unplugged, in addition to John from 9 Days, Zach Malloy of the Nixons, Brian Vander Ark of the Verve Pipe, and Vinny Dombrowski of Sponge. They'll all be playing acoustic versions of the hit songs that they released back in the day and kind of telling you. I get this, and we'll ask John about this. I kind of get this show being kind of a Tin Pan South vibe.
1: Ooh, yeah.
0: Where you're telling the story behind the song. So
1: those are my favorite. So if you, it's like Tin Pan South came early. We're going to find out more and talk to John about it. So stay tuned.
0: That's right. And tickets going fast for the show tonight out at City Winery. But looking forward to having John join us in studio. Also, stay tuned for your chance to win tickets to see Daniel Donato's Cosmic Country in just over a month at Ryman Auditorium. We've got the latest from Grace Potter on the way. Kings of Leon in the On Deck Circle. Right now, it's the title track to the new Pete Yorn album, which comes out tomorrow. Here's Pete Yorn and All the Beauty on Nashville's Independent Radio.
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0: album All the Beauty coming out at midnight tonight, so it'll be available tomorrow, 9 minutes shy of 9 o'clock on this Thursday morning. And Lisa, did you know July 23rd is a day to celebrate the two great tastes that taste great together?
1: Peanut butter and jelly?
0: Peanut butter and chocolate.
1: Oh. I mean, okay.
0: You don't remember the ad campaign for Reese's Peanut Butter Cups? Two great tastes that taste great together.
1: I don't remember that one.
0: I'm not knocking peanut butter and jelly, but
1: peanut butter and chocolate. Have you ever put jelly on a Reese's butter cup? I've never done that.
0: Nope.
1: I just thought about that.
0: It sounds
1: maybe
0: awful.
1: I should try. I don't know.
0: Go ahead.
1: What does it?
0: You let me know how awful it tastes, because it sounds pretty bad. It's also National Vanilla Ice Cream Day. Well, I think I'm going to have a big bowl of vanilla ice cream, probably with some...
1: a buttercup and raspberry jelly.
0: Let me know how that goes. It's also Sprinkle Day. My goodness.
1: Throw some sprinks on
0: there.
1: Yeah,
0: that's right.
1: Okay.
0: And it's also...
1: whipped cream day. With
0: sure
1: a cherry on top.
0: If I know that you are in regular contact with your grandma.
1: Yes.
0: It's Gorgeous Grandma Day.
1: She is so gorgeous. She has more ear piercings than I do. She also, for the longest time, I didn't know that Supa. So she'd always say Supa, and I thought she was talking about the moon. So my grandma's name is Sumiko. My grandpa's name is Paul. And that is their Brangelina name, Supa. She's how gorgeous and hilarious and beautiful she is. Grandma, are you listening?
0: get Grandma set up with the glam today.
1: She's
0: right?
1: The most glamorous. I mean, we used to watch like the concert series. I remember she got really excited. She's like, do you have plans tonight? I was like, well, it depends. Why? She goes, well, Britney Spears is playing and I really want to watch on whatever channel this was. And it was like in Vegas. And she just loved the costumes and she was sewing some stuff. And yeah, she always, actually, because I grew up with Katy Perry, she used to make us lots of costumes. Very glamorous. Glamorous grandma.
0: Make sure she knows it's Gorgeous Grandma Day. Actually, she probably will tell you about it and send you a picture to go with.
1: Did you know? Right? It's glamorous.
0: As we are just shy of 9 o'clock, real quick look at the roads. We do have a crash reported 24 West at Bell Road. That just came in about 15 minutes ago. And an update on the crash, 65 North. Down in Williamson County at Concord Road, they have moved that off the roadway. It's now blocking the Gore there, 65 at Concord Road. So still a little bit slow as you pass the Cool Springs Galleria, but certainly in much better shape than we were when we told you about that accident earlier in the 8 o'clock hour. So we will take a commercial timeout. We will come back with your lightning flashes. And yes, we still have Daniel Donato tickets to give away for one of the two shows happening at the end of next month out at Ryman Auditorium.
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1: Woohoo!
0: The Sandlot, starting at 7 o'clock tonight, and that is free. Also, we've mentioned a few times, not only throughout the week, but also this morning at City Winery tonight, it's Story of a Song, 90s Unplugged, an intimate evening of music with and storytelling with Brian Vander Ark of The Verve Pipe, Vinnie Dombrowski of Sponge, John Hampson of 9 Days, who's scheduled to join us in about 30 minutes here in studio, and Zach Malloy of The Nixon. 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
1: And then Saturday, July 25th, head on over to Love in Exile, get yourself a couple bottles of wine, and enjoy Femme Fatale, the all-female music, tattoo, and burlesque show featuring Athena Pierce, Stephanie Joyce, Juliana Hale, and more. 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
0: And next Tuesday, July 28th, it is Pavement with Soccer Mommy at Ryman Auditorium. 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Just a few minutes shy of 9 o'clock. Again, we are expecting John Hampson of 9 Days to join us right around 9:30, but we still have these Daniel Donato tickets to give away. So what better time than right now to open up the phone lines here in studio, 615-777-5100. Start dialing and try to be caller number...
1: it's a cosmic number. Lucky number 8.
0: Eighth caller through, gonna win those tickets while you're dialing. Of course, we're gonna play Daniel Donato. Here's Forgotten Days on Lightning in the Morning.

Love Grace Potter, and that's her new song, Love Me Not, here on Lightning 100. New album coming out in less than a month. It's called Trespasser. It'll be out on August 21st. We also heard music from the Red Clay Strays and Demons in Your Choir. Don't forget, they'll be in town in October doing two shows at Bridgestone Arena. As promised, Kings of Leon rolling back to Only by the Night for Notion, and Pete Yorn's latest title track, brand new

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0: Lightning 100, music from B.B. Stockwell. That's When You Know. We also heard from Bleachers, another one from the new album, which is out now. The song We Should Talk, and you should get tickets to see Bleachers when they play at The Truth coming up in October. Also heard new music from Tom Odell, some His Golden Messenger, the one and only Sheryl Crow with Soak Up the Sun. We got that set rolling with music from Daniel Donato, and congratulations to Miss Deborah, who was caller number 8.
1: Yay!
0: Scored tickets to see Daniel Donato again, the Cosmic Country. Two shows at the Ryman at the end of next month. 27 minutes into the 9 o'clock hour. Jay and Lisa with you on a Thursday morning, but we're not alone anymore.
1: No, we are not.
0: We have John Hampson joining us here in studio as we get ready for John and some friends to play some songs and tell some stories tonight at City Winery. But live with John Hampson here in studio back in 60 seconds. Stay tuned here to Lightning in the Morning. Yay!
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0: And we are back here in the Lightning 100 studio in beautiful Marathon Village as we're getting ready for a show tonight out at City Winery. So Brian Vander Ark stopped by the studio yesterday with Lightning Casey, and we're lucky enough to have John Hampson here on the morning show. John,
6: you're very lucky.
0: So we're feeling it, man. Getting a chance to kind of make acquaintance off the air, but great to have you here on the show and have you back in Music City.
6: Yeah, thanks for having me. It's great.
0: Absolutely. Said you visit every so often. When was the last time that you were here in Nashville?
6: It was probably about a little over a year ago, actually. Yeah. Not that long.
0: It's kind of crazy how much it changes
6: about that before. I used to come here a lot more often. My bandmate lives down here. He moved from Long Island like 20 years ago almost. And I'd come like once a month. And we were just talking about how I'd show up, and the next time I came, there would be a whole new building across the street. You know, it's crazy. Yeah.
0: Like, you know, 15, 20 stories.
6: Yeah, no, like a real building. Yeah.
1: It's terrifying. But so fun that you have still, you know, kind of been coming back and hanging out with us here in Nashville.
6: It's a great town. I love it here. It's
1: Thanks.
6: Great.
0: So we're getting ready for Story of a Song, 90s Unplugged. It's tonight at City Winery. We do want to go ahead and throw out, too, that there's a low ticket alert. These tickets are going fast for the show happening tonight. John, you mentioned that this is one in a series of shows that you guys have done together because you were talking about how much fun you have, not just playing your songs and telling your stories, but listening to the other guys tell their stories and kind of having some realizations like, man, I've known you for decades. How did I not know this sooner? Yeah. You know,
6: they just dropped some stuff and I'm sitting on that stage and I had no idea. You know, we hung out last night at an ice cream place and now I'm hearing this story about, you know, well, I won't give away the stories, but it's crazy stuff.
0: Yeah.
1: Ooh, it's so awesome. That's what they have to look forward to is the inside baseball, if
6: for
1: you will.
6: Sure. Yeah.
1: I mean, anything you can share? Any stories that...
6: Well, I mean, I can only share my own.
1: Okay,
6: I can't share
1: the other
6: guys' fantastic stories. but yeah, we've been doing a bunch of these. We started about a year and a half ago. And, you know, we kind of have different people come in, but it's always a 90s-themed night. And it's just been a ton of fun. I mean, look, Nashville, there's a writer's round like a dozen every night. But it doesn't happen outside of here like that. So it's been a really cool thing to take to all these different cities and towns and places and just kind of have a really amazing time.
1: Well, isn't it a little wild too? So I just got back from Toronto and I thought it was really interesting. They have like a literal Y2K display for people to buy the clothes. And I'm like, I owned this, you know? So especially being able to do this and having a lot of people have that nostalgia. I mean, demographically, I'm assuming it's probably wide and, you know, talking about a lot of the stories. I mean, how has that kind of affected this tour or things you've realized within that?
6: No, you're totally right. It's the you know, it's a cycle, right? So the 90s are very cool and hip and it's nostalgia. But the guys that did it are still here, you know? Right. So you can actually go to the source and like instead of buying the retread somewhere, you can get the real thing. Yeah. So,
1: It still trips me out. Like I was shocked. I was like, why are they doing the dresses with the jeans underneath now? What
6: when
1: is
6: the
1: happening?
6: Clothes come back and you lived them the first time, it's weird.
1: It's so weird. But I also been selling a lot of them that I found in the closet. Well, you've got your guitar here.
6: I do.
1: So I'd love, you know, let's break into it.
6: I should play
1: it.
6: A song.
1: Yeah, play a song. And
6: I'm going to play the second best song on the Madding Crowd album.
1: Okay.
0: All right.
6: This is the story of a girl who cried a river and drowned the whole world. While she looks so sad in photographs, I absolutely love her when she smiles. So how many days in a year? She woke up with hope, but she only found tears. And I can be so insincere, making her promises never for real.

0: Yes.
1: Lightning 100. Iconic. John Hampson here in studio, feeling all the nostalgia.
0: So much.
1: I did wear a lot of flannel in the 90s, but hearing you sing that song here in studio, I realized I should have worn a long sleeve shirt with a short sleeve shirt on top of it,
0: because
1: that is
0: that's
1: quintessential
2: look. That
1: 90s,
2: lets you know,
1: right?
2: You're a musician or a fan of music.
1: From the 90s, gosh. For sure. Mm-hmm. Yes,
0: well,
1: indeed.
0: I have to know, because, you know, I know you've done interviews and talked about that song, but now what we've seen and heard a lot of writing music is it kind of evolves into its own thing. Like, maybe you started, oh, this is what it's actually about, but this is how people have kind of taken on the meaning.
2: Yeah, for sure.
0: What has that looked like? And, like, yeah, just wanted to hear
2: that,
0: it from
2: for
0: you.
2: For that song?
0: For that song.
2: That song has always had the exact same meaning. and it's because...
0: It's the story.
2: I mean, you know, listen, every writer is different. And this was a song that I wrote in a literal moment of inspiration. And I wrote almost all of the song in about 20 minutes.
0: Wow.
2: Like, super fast. And that does happen occasionally.
0: Right.
2: This one, it was, you know, it's one of those ones. It was just like lightning in a bottle. And as, you know, as I was writing it, I literally felt like my job was to just, all this stuff was coming into my head, right?
0: Yeah.
2: And I was just going, okay, yes, no, yes, no, yes, yes, no, no. That was it. That was like my job. And it just happened so fast. So it's a very real experience
0: with
2: the song. And I'll tell you about it tonight at the show.
0: Oh,
2: but
0: yes, yeah,
2: yes,
0: I like
2: it's always
0: this.
2: Had
0: this
2: the same meaning.
1: City Winery, 7:30 this evening right here in Nashville, Tennessee. I was actually reading, too, that you have recorded some alternate versions of that song. In fact, one actually aired during the Super Bowl a couple of years ago, is that right?
2: We don't talk about that one. But
1: okay.
2: No, it's okay. I've done a few different things with the song. I thought you were going to talk about the film Everything Everywhere All at Once.
1: We can talk about that as well.
2: That was amazing.
1: Yeah?
2: That was one of the coolest experiences of my entire life to write for that film. And I did three versions for the film, and they actually used some of the lyrics as dialogue. That Kihoi Kwan speaks, who, this is like, talk about Gen X nostalgia. That was an amazing moment. But the Super Bowl one was this sort of funny thing that we did where they recreated the Story of a Girl video. Like, exact. It was crazy. We walked in the room and they had rebuilt it. It was the weirdest experience. It was exact. And we changed around some of the lyrics for South Dakota.
1: Yeah.
2: And it aired during the Super Bowl, but only in, I guess, what they call it, Rocky Mountain time.
1: Yeah. Like the surrounding states?
2: Yeah.
1: Sure.
2: And that's it. Let's leave it at that.
1: Did you get a chance to see and hear it, though?
2: I did.
1: If you were, okay.
2: I did see it.
1: All right.
0: And you're like, scene.
1: Once, and he evidently does not want to discuss it again.
2: It was a great experience.
1: We will move right along.
2: Yeah.
1: Make sure that you listen for that. Did you get a writing credit, considering they used some of the lyrics for the...
2: Of course,
0: Oh, my gosh.
2: I'm waiting. They won 11 Academy Awards for the film, and I feel like I should get a screenwriter credit.
1: I think you should as well.
2: It hasn't happened yet. We'll see. It's been a couple of years.
0: Maybe we'll make your own. You know? I think that'd be cool.
1: John Hampson joining us here in studio again. He's part of a show tonight out at City Winery. It's going to be a lot of fun. Story of a Song, 90s Unplugged. John will be there. Zach Malloy of the Nixons will be there. Vinny Dombrowski of Spongebob will be there, and Brian Vander Ark of the Verve Pipe, as John mentioned, kind of taking this show on the road, and, you know, different artists at different times. Who are some of the other artists that have been on these shows that maybe not tonight here in Nashville, but as you do some of these other dates, who are some of the other guys? And did you meet them as part of the show, or was it kind of your suggestion, hey, I know this guy, let's, you know, bring him out for some shows?
2: A little bit of both, really. Chris Barron from Spin Doctors did a bunch with us.
1: Okay.
2: I knew him, you know, we weren't like friends, but we were friendly, and he was kind of helped us out. He was amazing. J.R. Richards, the original Dishwalla singer.
1: Yeah.
2: He did a couple with us. He was fantastic. We toured with them ages ago. Todd Pipes from Deep Blue Something did one with us down in Texas. I'd never met him before, so that was super cool. And we've got a couple coming up in October with Brendan from Wheatus.
1: Nice.
2: So it's just really, it's a great way to, like, get your friends and these guys that, you know, you may have toured with or whatever to go, hey, man, come do this. And it's so much fun. So everybody's in.
0: Okay. Well, and especially having the story, because I remember, of course, being in high school in the 90s, hearing that song on the radio, and we didn't have this ability to, you either had to go to a meet and greet, and it was very short, you can't ask all your questions, you know nothing, but there was like that mystery, which was kind of beautiful, but now it's like, you know, we're grown, and we love the songs, they become whatever they are for each of us personally, so to be able to hear all the stories, like, I mean... Come on.
1: Yeah.
0: Come on, guys.
1: And it's really cool to hear your story of, you know, story of a girl that it's because, you know, artists have said that it's some of those biggest songs. It's like it's just a bolt of lightning.
0: Yeah.
1: It's like it was my job to just kind of make sure that it turned out the right way. Or hearing someone that, you know, playing an iconic guitar solo. It's like, yeah, I played that on this guitar. Just kind of fell out of it. It's like,
0: how does it?
1: What?
0: Just, you're just chosen.
2: Those are the best moments.
0: Yeah.
2: But they don't happen all the time. But
0: yeah.
2: When they do, it's you feel so good.
1: Again, John Hampson joining us here in studio. So as part of doing these shows, have you guys kind of gotten together and maybe worked on, hey, I've got this idea for a song. Have you guys written together at all? Or are you just kind of enjoying the shows as they sit.
2: It's such a good question, and you would imagine, and that's one of the funniest parts about this. It's like we don't really talk music.
1: Really?
2: We just hang out, and it's a great time. I don't want to take up all your airtime, but the first show we did, we're all sitting around a table eating, and to make a long story short, Vinny and Chris Barron start talking about taxidermy. And Brian,
1: as
2: Vander
1: rock stars
2: Ark,
1: we're
2: across from each other looking like, what the? Like, no one in the world would imagine that this is the conversation we're having 20 minutes before we're going on. So it may happen. We'll see.
1: Okay.
2: Yeah.
1: I figured it would be either that or, oh, yeah, we've got like two albums in the can, like ready to go.
0: I mean, but, you could write a song about taxidermy.
2: We could. We'll figure
0: Weirder
2: it out.
0: Things have happened.
2: I got to get Chris to do it.
0: Right. Yeah, yeah, there we go.
1: Again, show tonight, Story of a Song, 90s Unplugged. It's happening at City Winery. Get your tickets while you still can, citywinery.com. And with that, John, we were kind of hoping maybe you'd play another song for us. You want to play another one?
2: I think I could do that. Where's your cough button so I can clear my throat for a sec?
0: I have a little
1: There we go.
2: Is that good? You get that?
1: That's good.
0: Yeah.
1: Okay, a little bit.
2: Look, it's not that early, but it's early enough.
0: It's early.
2: All right, this is actually, I think, the best song on the Manning Crowd album.

0: Lightning 100, John Hampson here from 9 Days and going to be having a great time tonight. We want you guys to buy those tickets, sell it out. I mean, dinner and a show.
1: Dinner and a
0: lots
1: show.
0: Of fun stories. Yes. We don't even know what they are.
1: No,
0: we just got a little
1: so
0: bit
1: good,
0: of it.
1: Though.
0: So good.
1: They're so good.
0: Also, I mean, I'm at the edge of my seat.
2: Because we are in Music City, I like to let listeners know that that was a Capo 2, ladies and gentlemen. Capo 2. John Hampson here in studio. And as Lisa mentioned, getting excited for the show tonight out at City Winery. Tickets are moving fast for this show. So don't get shut out. Of being inside of City That's Winery. Right. Show starts tonight at 7:30. Well, John, this has been an absolute blast.
1: Yeah. You guys are awesome. Thank you so much. And your station's fantastic. We were talking about that, too. Love this station.
2: Thank
1: Wish
2: you.
1: We had one like this on Long Island.
2: Not so much, though, huh?
0: You know.
1: No. Syndication. We'll make it happen.
2: We love to share the goodness of Music City with everyone across the world. So, but so great to have you in studio, and

0: Beautiful.
1: I don't know what that means, but it sounds great.
2: Okay. Fair enough.
0: Do we want to give away a pair of tickets for the show?
1: Yeah, let's do that. Give away a pair of tickets, man.
0: All right. Dial as we go fast fingers.
2: Yeah,
0: first
2: fast
0: caller
2: fingers.
0: Through right now, 615-777-5100. We'll hook you up with a pair of tickets to the show, and you'll be able to talk to John before he leaves the studio.
2: Yeah.
0: So who wants to go to the show tonight? Well, if it's you, be the first caller through. 615-777-5100. And with that, we wrap up this Thursday edition of Lightning in the Morning here on Nashville's Independent Radio.
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0: Moody Judy here on Lightning 100. That's local Lightning music. Song's called Loretta's Last Call. Slow Pulp before that with Better Man. Also heard The Black Crowes and Charming Mess. That was a bonus track previously unreleased until they put out their 30th anniversary reissue of their debut, Shake Your Moneymaker, back in 2021. Also heard Big Star and Dr. Dog in that set. It is Jay with you here in studio. Once again, filling in for Stephanie, who will be in studio, filling in for Lieutenant Dan at the top of the noon hour. But happy Thursday, everyone. Happy to have you alongside for the next couple of hours. Always appreciate you making Lightning 100 part of your day. And you want to stay tuned because I've got a two-minute commercial break. But when I come back, I'm going to play Lightning Casey's DJ Pick of the Week. And it's new music from the Foxys. It's up right after this.
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3: And it's now time to play Lightning Casey's DJ Pick of the Week. As I mentioned, it's brand new music from our friends in the Foxies. 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

Yep, that's new music from the Foxys here on Nashville's independent radio, Lightning 100. Song's called A Year Without Summer, and Lightning Casey making that his DJ pick of the week. Let us know what you think over on the socials. Love to hear new stuff from the Foxys. Later this hour, music from Tedeschi Trucks Band. We'll get on some Guster. I've got Kim Ritchie up right after music from Sam Fender and Olivia Dean. Here's Rein Me In on Lightning 100.

0: Always got to let that play out. That's new music from Aaron Lee Tazjian here on Lightning 100. Song's called Lost and Alone. It's on the new album, Get Over It, Underdog. We just got that new album a little under a week ago. Came out last Friday. Love the new Aaron Lee Tazjian. We've got new music from Tedeschi Trucks Band. Their new album, Future Soul, came out earlier this year. Played the title track for you. And, you know, Tedeschi Trucks Band already have done a couple of shows here in Middle Tennessee. Of course, they opened up for the Eagles out at Vanderbilt. Then they played Bonnaroo this year. And they'll be back doing two shows at The Truth when, you know, The Truth opens in October. But yeah, those tickets on sale now for Tedeschi Trucks Band here in Nashville. As promised, Alabama Shakes and Guster in that set as well. Music on the way from Sturgill Simpson, the latest from Role Model, the new one from The Sacred Souls. Quick time out, back with the new one from Michigander here on Nashville's Independent Radio, Lightning 100.
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0: New role model here on Lightning 100 from a forthcoming album out August 6th entitled Chuck Timely and the Hourglass. That was High Hopes 3000. Role model doing a show at The Truth here in Nashville in October. Heard the new one from the Rolling Stones, In the Stars from the recently released Foreign Tongues album. Gene Dawson, Jay Maskus, Beck in that set. And guess what? Beck is also playing a show at The Truth in October. Yeah, in fact, headlining on Halloween night. Grab your tickets while you still can. Jay with you here in studio. And I want to remind you that some of the Lightning 100 crew going to be on site tomorrow afternoon at the grand opening of the Collective Boutiques in Franklin. This is 1113 Murfreesboro Road in beautiful Franklin, Tennessee. This will be a two-day celebration tomorrow and Saturday. Lightning 100 will be on site tomorrow from 1 to 3 p.m. You can stop by and enter to win some Black Keys tickets for one of the two shows happening at the Pinnacle the first week of August. We've also got tickets for the Mavericks playing at the Ryman in early December. The grand opening celebration will start tomorrow morning at 9:30, and then the doors will open right after that. You can also register for your chance to win some $100 gift cards for the Collective Boutiques. There'll be one given away each day, Friday and Saturday. And if maybe you can't make it tomorrow, but you want to come out and see the celebration and win some cool stuff, well, if you stop by on Saturday between 2 and 4, you get a chance to meet and greet some of the Titans cheerleaders. It's going to be a lot of fun down in Franklin tomorrow and Saturday. You can get details on Facebook at The Collective Boutiques Franklin.
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0: Lightning 100 with Billy Strings. New album out at the end of next month called So Much For Goodbyes. That song's called Burn the Other End. Casey Musgraves from her latest Middle of Nowhere. We heard Dry Spell. Heard Snow Patrol. St. Vincent got it rolling with new music from Cage the Elephant and the song Beaches in Tennessee. My name's Jason. Thank you so much for joining me here for the last couple of hours or so on Nashville's Independent Radio. Stephanie is on the way, taking over in studio at the top of the hour. I will be back in tomorrow, 6 a.m. for a Friday edition of Lightning in the Morning with my friend and co-host Lisa Goh. Hope you will tune in for that. Of course, the best way to do that is just to leave it tuned here to Lightning 100 Stephanie's in next, followed by Lightning Casey later this afternoon. I've got room for a couple of more. I'll sneak in some Florence and the Machine and the latest from Noah Kahan right after this commercial timeout.
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1: Stephanie here, taking over in the Lightning 100 studio, filling in once again for Lieutenant Dan. All week long, I will be Dan, which means bringing you today's Lightning 100 request launch and right after this week's edition of the Phoenix Rising, our All-Americana show, which is also always so fun to fill in for. But first, we got request launch today and got another great prize for our show today. This one's going to be a pair of tickets for Daniel Donato's Cosmic Country returning to the Ryman for two nights, a Friday, August 28th and August 29th. Our tickets are going to be for that first show on August 28th, Friday night at the Ryman with Daniel Donato. So since I've been doing this decades theme all week for the 5 days I'm filling in for Dan, figured we'd keep that going today. So we'll be doing your 2000s requests today. So 2000 through 2009. And each of those requests going to get you entered to win that pair of tickets for Daniel Donato's Cosmic Country at the Ryman on August 28th. Same deals the rest of the week. Find us over on our Instagram page at Request Lunch. Comment on our most recent post we just got up there about today's contest with your request from 2000 to 2009. Or, as always, you can call me here in the studio, 615-777-5100, and I'll take your requests over the phone as well. We're going to kick it off with one from Vampire Weekend's debut album. Here is Campus on Lightning 100.

Lightning 100, some Interpol there. Come here. So excited for them to be playing this fall here in Nashville. Vampire Weekend before that with Campus One from their debut album. We're doing your 2000s request this hour for the Lightning 100 request lunch. I've been doing decades all week. 70s on Monday, 80s, 90s, 2000s now. So 2000 through 2009. We'll get to 2010s tomorrow. But you can get those in over on our Instagram at Request Lunch. Comment on our most recent post with your requests. And each of those going to get you entered to win a pair of tickets for Daniel Donato's Cosmic Country at the Ryman on August 28th. I'll be playing them all this hour and announce our winner just before 1 p.m. You can also call in with your request as well, 615-777-5100. Guy Evans' request up next, wanting to hear Fish Undermined on Lightning 100.

0: Lightning 100. That is Dave's request for MGMT. Time to pretend. Honestly, nothing much sounds like the 2000s like that song. Chris's request before that, Fountains of Wayne, Valley Winter Song. We played The Decemberists, The Crane Wife 3, the opening to my favorite album from them, and Fish for Evan. That is Undermined. My name is Stephanie, filling in for Lieutenant Dan this week, doing decades all week long. So we got the 2000s this hour, 2000 to 2009, playing all your requests this hour, and each of those requests is getting you entered to win a pair of tickets for one of two nights of Daniel Donato's Cosmic Country at the Ryman. The tickets you are going for this hour are going to be for the first show on Friday, August 28th. So if you want to get entered to win those, send in your 2000s request over on our Instagram at Request Lunch. You can comment on our most recent post with that, or give us a call here in the studio, 615-777-5100. I'll take your requests on the phone as well. Gonna take a break now. We're coming back with Casey's DJ pick this week, a new one from the Foxys. Then back to your 2000s requests on Lightning 100.
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0: Today is Thursday, which means Casey's DJ pick of the week, which means, almost always, something new and local. He's going with one from the Foxys, A Year Without Summer on Lightning 100.

Lightning 100, Casey's DJ pick this week, The Foxy's A Year Without Summer. Always want to know what you guys think about our DJ picks. 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My name's Stephanie, in for Lieutenant Dan all week long, bringing you today's Lightning 100 Request Lunch. We've been doing decades each day this week, so today doing the 2000s, 2000 through 2009. 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You can comment on our most recent post with your request, or call me here in the studio, 615-777-5100. Each request getting you entered to win a pair of tickets to see Daniel Donato's Cosmic Country at the Ryman on August 28th. First of two shows out there. I'll be out there the 28th and 29th next month. So we'll be playing those requests for the rest of the hour and announce our winner just around one. Got Feist up now with one. Here's Feel It. I Feel It All on Lightning 100.

0: Lightning 100, that is Broken Social Scene, anthems for a 17-year-old girl. That one bringing us back to their 2003 album, if I'm remembering right, but we did just get a new album from them this year, and they are going to be coming to play here in Nashville at the Ryman in just a couple weeks. August 4th opening for Metric, and Stars also on that lineup. Going to be a very fun one. Matt's request before that for Travis wanted to hear My Eyes, Feist, Feel It All. My name is Stephanie. We're doing your 2000s request this hour, playing your favorites from the years 2000 through 2009. And each of those requests is getting you entered to win a pair of tickets for a different Ryman show. Daniel Donato's Cosmic Country, taken two nights at the Ryman on August 28th and 29th. We got one pair of tickets to give away this hour for that first show on Friday, August 28th. So still a little bit of time for you to get yourself entered to win. Head over to Instagram at Request Lunch. 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So we're going to take a short break, then we're coming back with our lightning flashes for the day and your last few 2000s requests on Lightning 100.
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0: It's time for your lightning flashes for today, Thursday, July 23rd. 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Movies Under the Giant Guitar. They're going to be playing The Sandlot tonight starting at 7. Again, that's a free event. Also happening tonight at City Winery, Story of a Song, 90s Unplugged, an intimate evening of music and storytelling with Brian Vander Ark of The Verve Pipe, Vinny Dombrowski of Sponge, John Hampson of 9 Days, who just joined us here this morning on The Morning Show, and Zach Malloy of The Nixons. That's 7:30 p.m. tonight at City Winery. This Saturday, July 25th at Love and Exile, it's Femme Fatale, the all-female music, tattoo, and burlesque show featuring Athena, Pierce, Stephanie Joyce, Juliana Hale, and more at 7 p.m. on Saturday. And this coming Tuesday, July 28th at the Ryman, it's Pavement with Soccer Mommy. That'll be at 7:30 p.m. There's also a Pavement show the night.

Ryman on August 28th. So get those last minute requests in over on Instagram at Request Lunch on our most recent post, or here in the studio, 615-777-5100. 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

Lightning 100. Thanks, Donald, for that request. That's Modest Mouse, Float On, from genuinely one of my all-time favorite albums there, 2004, Good News for People Who Love Bad News. Coldplay, Viva La Vida before that. My name is Stephanie, in for Lieutenant Dan this week, and bringing you our request lunch today. We've been doing your 2000s requests all this hour, each of which getting you entered to win a pair of tickets for Daniel Donato's Cosmic Country at the Ryman. He'll be out there the 28th and 29th of August, and I've got one pair of tickets to give away for Friday, August 28th, which congratulations to Matt. You are winning those tickets for your Travis request, so we'll be getting in touch with you about that. Everyone else, thank you so much for your 2000s request. I'm going to be in for the request lunch one more time tomorrow, and since we've been doing this decades theme all week, going to wrap it up with the 2010s tomorrow, another great prize to give away. I'm sticking around for another couple hours, though. We got the Phoenix Rising coming up next at 1, our Americana show. So going to be bringing you that right after one more 2000 song from the Yeah Yeah Yeahs. Here's Maps on Lightning 100.

Lightning 100. That is local music from Joby Riccio. Love of the song. Joby Riccio just announced going to be part of this year's Americana Fest, part of the next wave of artists that just got announced for the already extensive festival lineup. Americana Fest taking over Nashville September 15th through the 19th with so many fantastic artists playing. In addition to the ones that just got announced, we already knew a bunch of great ones, including Shaky Graves, who we're about to hear, Madison Cunningham, who you just heard before that, Break the Jaw, Madison Cunningham just played, His Golden Messenger, Bella White, Amy Grant, Abraham Alexander, Houndmouth, on and on and on, Katie Pruitt, Ken Pomeroy, some great names. Those are all going to be playing as part of Americana Fest. Tickets on sale at AmericanaFest.com. My name is Stephanie, filling in for Lieutenant Dan this week, which means I am bringing you The Phoenix Rising, our weekly Americana show this hour, 1 until 2, going to be playing all things Americana. Got another one of the Americana Fest artists up now from his new album. It's Shaky Graves, When the Love is New, on Lightning 100.

Hey, little girl, don't you know he's the devil? He's everything that I ain't.

0: Lightning 100, Gillian Welch with her cover of Black Star. I never miss an opportunity to play that song. It is so great. Sierra Farrell before that, Fox Hunt. We also had favorite of mine, Kris Kristofferson, The Silver Tongue Devil and I back there. My name is Stephanie, here with you for the Phoenix Rising this week, our celebration of all things Americana. Lieutenant Dan normally hosting this show every Thursday, 1 until 2, but he's on a vacation this week. I am Lieutenant Dan all week long, which means not only have I been bringing you the request lunch every day, but I get to do our Americana show this week, which is always a treat for me. We're going to take a short break now, and then we're coming back with another one of the artists playing this year's Americana Fest. That's coming up next on Lightning 100.
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0: You're listening to the Phoenix Rising, our Americana show here on Lightning 100. My name is Stephanie, filling in for Lieutenant Dan this week on the show. Up now, I have one of the artists playing this year's Americana Fest, one of the many, many artists playing this year's festival, which will be taking over Nashville September 15th through the 19th. Wristbands for that on sale over at AmericanaFest.com. And a pretty extra exciting thing about this artist is not only is she part of this year's festival, but will also be releasing her brand new album, Drama, on the Friday of Americana Fest this year. It's Nicole Atkins, and here is one from that new album, When the Night Falls, on Lightning 100.

0: Lightning 100, great new one from Kacey Musgraves. That is Mexico Honey, another from her latest album, Middle of Nowhere. Tyler Childers before that, Bite and List. I kind of never get tired of that song. Such a great one. Simon and Garfunkel with America. My name is Stephanie, filling in on this week's edition of the Phoenix Rising celebration of all things Americana. Of course, normally Lieutenant Dan, the one bringing you this show, but I'm filling in for him while he's out on a very well-deserved vacation this week. Coming up after the break, got a few more songs for our Americana show, including another one of the artists playing this year's Americana Fest. That will be coming up in just a minute on Lightning 100.
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0: We've got a couple songs left for the Phoenix Rising, our all-Americana show this week. This one is another one of the artists playing at this year's Americana Fest, taking over Nashville September 15th through the 19th, and on sale over at AmericanaFest.com. 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
1: It's been rough and rocky traveling, but I'm finally standing upright on the ground. After taking several readings, I'm surprised to find my mind still fairly sound. I guess Nashville was the roughest, but I know I've said the same about them all. We received our education in the cities of the nation, me and Paul. Almost busted in Laredo, but for reasons that I'd rather not disclose. But if you're staying in a motel there and leave, just don't leave nothing in your clothes. And at the airport in Milwaukee, they refused to let us board the plane at all.

ground. And after taking several readings, I'm surprised to find my mind still fairly sound. I guess Nashville was the roughest, but I know I've said the same about them all.

Lightning 100, Rostam. That's Back of a Truck from his new album, American Stories. Howdy before that one, Try. Loving this new howdy we've been getting from their upcoming album, Big World. My name is Stephanie. Father John Misty's up now. Here's the payoff on Lightning 100.

0: 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Before that, Black Keys, Man on a Mission, playing soon out at the Pinnacle, two nights out at the Pinnacle, and we got a chance for you to win your way into one of those shows on August 7th. 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We got a bunch of other contests open as well. 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My name is Stephanie, in for Lieutenant Dan this week. Got some Joy Alotacoon with a local one coming up. Brandon Flowers from his new solo album, up in just a couple minutes on Lightning 100.
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Lightning 100, Portugal the Man, that is Angoon. Houndmouth before that one, Tiger Blood. My name is Stephanie. I am heading out for the day. I've been filling in for Lieutenant Dan this week and will one more time tomorrow while he's out on vacation. But right now, getting out here and passing it off to Casey, who's going to be taking over.

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Lightning 100, Asheville's independent radio. It's Katie Pruitt and Nolan Taylor on that one. That's called Blackout from Fools for the Fleeting. That album comes out on September the 18th. Jungle, that one called Carry On. Before that, I'm Casey. Hello, how are you? Sylvan Esso coming up later on this hour. Broken Social Scene 2. They're back with new music. And going to hear from Jack White. And at some point this afternoon, not right now, but at a different point this afternoon, somebody is going to win some tickets to go see the Black Keys at the Pinnacle. How about that? How about Punk Walk 2, powering the show once again today from 4101 Charlotte Avenue. That's the Sylvan Supply Center. 2 hours of free parking waiting on you right now with a happy hour until 6. 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And right now, Interpol, they're putting an album out in August 27th. This Mirror Weighs a Ton. Here's See Out Loud on Lightning 100.

0: Lightning 100, Asheville's independent radio. Just some top shelf squeedlies and deedlies there from Jack White on a new one from a new album called Frozen Charlotte. That's Dollar Bill. Jenny Lewis before that. She's Not Me, coming off the Voyager. My name is Casey. I'm not Jenny Lewis either, just in case there was any confusion. Sylvanesso yet to come this hour. Also going to hear from Lucy Dacus. And we say thank you so much to Punk Walk, 4101 Charlotte Avenue, Sylvan Supply Center. They've got happy hour doing right now. They do happy hour 7 days a week. You know that, right? Get out there from 3 to 6. You get half off sushi, $2 domestics, $3 Montucky Tallboys, $6 house wines, too, and lunch. 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It runs from 11 until 2. 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

0: Lightning 100, Asheville's independent radio. Sylvan Esso there. That latest one is called Hot Slob. And Sylvan Esso, they've taken care of business, all right? Because they already know where they're going to be next year. Like March 13th of 2027, for example, they're going to be here playing at Brooklyn Bowl. How about that? Lucy Dacus before that, and we heard Planting Tomatoes and Vance Joy to Lay It On Me. My name is Casey. Hello. The show today is taken care of by our friends over at Punk Walk, and friends they are, and you should go see them at 4101 Charlotte Avenue. They were in here a couple weeks ago with the Bon Me Burger as a part of Burger Week, and that's, you know, we talk so much about, you know, their great sushi, and we should, because, I mean, they're kind of a sushi place, but anytime, like, food and vibes start to commingle, that's where Punk Walk is going to be. You know, they did Burger Week, they do Hot Chicken Week, they've done Taco Week, I believe, and they also, and this is where the Instagram comes in handy. You got to find them at Punk Walk Nashville on Instagram, because they announce things from time to time, like, oh, they're making pastrami's again, and there's a deli day coming up. And that's just an example. As about far as I know today, there's not been an announcement made. But if there were going to be an announcement, you would find it on Instagram at Punk Walk Nashville, 4101 Charlotte Avenue, menus and such over at punkwalk.com. Let's do these, and we come right back. We'll do some local lightning. It's the latest from the War and Treaty coming up next on Lightning 100.
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Lightning 100, Nashville's independent radio, and that's one from Allison Russell. She's got an album out called In the Hour of Chaos. It's really good, and you hear Brittany Spencer on that one. It's called Black Lavender. Allison Russell, she does not miss, you know? Temples before that, Jetstream Heart, it is Casey. Coming up, going to hear Billy String's latest. Also, going to get one, somebody named Casey, I think, has a DJ pick. Is it Thursday? Is that how that goes? We'll look into all that later. Everything we're doing made possible by our friends over at Punk Walk Metric right now. Let's do Time is a Bomb on Lightning 100.

Pedro lives out of the Wilshire Hotel. He looks out a window without glass. The walls are made of cardboard. Newspapers on his feet, and his father beats him because he's too tired to beg. He's got 9 brothers and sisters. They're brought up on their knees. It's hard to run when a coat hanger beats you on the thighs. Pedro dreams of being older and killing the old man, but that's a slim chance. He's going to the boulevard. He's gonna end up on the dirty boulevard. He's going out to the dirty boulevard. He's going down to the dirty boulevard. This room costs $2,000 a month. You can believe it, man, it's true. Somewhere a landlord's laughing till he wets his pants. No one dreams of being a doctor or a lawyer or anything. They dream of dealing on the dirty boulevard. Give me your hungry, you're tired, you're poor, I'll piss on them. That's what the statue of bigotry says. Your poor huddled masses, let's club them to death and get it over with and just dump them on the boulevard. Get them out on the dirty boulevard. Going out to the dirty boulevard. They're going down on the dirty boulevard. Going out. Outside it's a bright night, there's an opera at Lincoln Center. Movie stars arrive by limousine. The Klieg lights shoot up over the skyline of Manhattan, but the lights are out on the mean streets. A small kid stands by the Lincoln Tunnel. He's selling plastic roses for a buck. The traffic's backed up to 39th Street. The TV whores are calling the cops out for a suck. And back at the Wilshire, Pedro sits there dreaming. He's found a book on magic in a garbage can. He looks at the pictures and stares up at the cracked ceiling. At the count of 3, he says, I hope I can disappear and fly, fly away.

0: Lightning 100 Asheville's independent radio and Blonde Shell. That's called My Heart Has to Work So Hard. The Violins album is going to be out in September. Lou Reed before that, 1989, Dirty Boulevard from New York. I love me some Lou Reed, but I feel so uncool every time I listen to Lou Reed because I'm not Lou Reed. Lake Street Dive before that, we heard You Gotta Go Down Smooth. It is KC. Yet to come this hour, we're going to hear from Billy String. It's going to hear from Noah Kahan. Also, at some point this afternoon, somebody is going to get some tickets to go see the Black Keys coming up. Going to be at the Pinnacle August the 6th. So keep your ears open for those. And thanks again to Punk Walk, taking really good care of us today. You know, Punk Walk is the spot for everyone. Everyone includes people who need a cool spot to host like a special occasion or an event. You know, Punk Walk will do that. You can give them a call, 615-649-8885. Office lunches, that kind of thing, something like that on the horizon. Well, you want to reach out and get that taken care of in a really, really tasty and, how do we say this, vibey kind of way? Punk Walk. Yeah, reach out, 615-649-8885. Let Punk Walk handle whatever it is you got going on in the office. They can also take care of your happy hour. If you go see them right now at 4101 Charlotte Avenue, all the menus and such over at punkwalk.com. We'll do these and we'll come right back. Some dude named Casey has a DJ pick next.
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Mount Joy and Gigi Perez together right now. Here's In the Middle on Lightning 100.

That's Billy Strings on Lightning 100. You know, I don't want to be edgy here, but he's pretty good. It's Burn the Other End from So Much for Goodbyes. That album is going to come out towards the end of August, August the 28th, and it was produced by T-Bone Burnett. So you know it's good. Noah Kahan before that gave us Doors from The Great Divide. My name is Casey Punkwalk, doing happy hour right now, or after happy hour becomes dinner, and then they've got lunch tomorrow, every Monday through Friday from 11 until 2. 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Going to come right back, and I just wonder if we've got something to give away next. I don't know. 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
3: 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Also, Vinny from Sponge, John from 9 Days, Zach from the Nixons. That's all at 7:30. Coming up Saturday at Love and Exile, it's Femme Fatale, the all-female music, tattoo, and burlesque show featuring Athena, Stephanie Joyce, Juliana Hill, and more at 7. And Tuesday at the Ryman, Pavement and Soccer Mommy. All right. Starts at 7:30. The Monday show, July 27th, is sold out, so you're probably not going to get into that one. 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If you want to go see the Black Keys with Eddie Ninevolt coming to the Pinnacle, this is August 6th and 7th. Now, we are giving away tickets for August 6th, okay? These are August 6th tickets, so know that before you give us a call at 615-777-L100. Caller 5, you're going to go see the Black Keys.

Lightning 100, Nashville's independent radio, and one there from Freako. That's called Still Around, and Cat Clyde before that. It is Casey. Now, we got that local lightning coming up this hour. We're going to hear from Caroline Carter right now. Some local lightning from Wolf Twin. I've become a big fan of Wolf Twin here recently. I've been sending music to us to lightning100.com/615. Wolf Twin with All I Wanted on Lightning 100.

0: Lightning 100, Asheville's independent radio, and I swear my phone is ringing right there at the end of that song every time. Bleachers, We Should Talk, the name of the new one from Everyone for 10 Minutes, playing the truth in October at Wilco. Before that, doing I Got You, My Name is Casey, and whatever you're doing on what has wound up just a gorgeous Thursday, appreciate you making Lightning 100 a part of your day. You can do the same thing tomorrow if you want. You know, Lightning 100, we are going to be oot and a boot coming up from 1 until 3 at the Collective Boutiques in Franklin. That's 1113 Murfreesboro Road, Suite 254. We're going to be out there tomorrow from 1 until 3. You need to come out, you need to say hello, and you might just leave with some Black Keys tickets. You might leave with some Mavericks tickets. And the grand opening celebration starts Friday the 24th. That is tomorrow morning, with a ribbon cutting and a celebration cake, starting at 9:30. And I'm going to tell you, you kick things off with a ribbon cutting and a celebration cake, you're getting off on the perfect note. And the doors are going to open right after. If you'd like to learn more, go to thecollectiveboutiques.com, and we will see you tomorrow at 1 o'clock. And we will hear the latest from Rhiannon Giddens next.
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0: You know, there is a scurrilous rumor going around. I heard that Nashville Sounds commercial that somebody who looks an awful lot like me, must be a handsome devil, is going to be thrown out the first pitch coming up Tuesday. I might be looking forward to that. Right now, Rhiannon Giddens, Carolina Rain, Lightning 100.

Here's my final serenade. Here's a gun and here's a blade. Here's a picture that I saved for too long. Here's my credit card and keys, and the reason I won't find peace. Here's a song I should not complete.

0: Lightning 100, Nashville's independent radio, Caroline Carter there from the Fetch EP. That's called Watchdog Local Lightning from Caroline Carter, former intern here at the radio station. Of course, we got Local Lightning coming up on Friday at, or coming up on Saturday rather, at 6 o'clock, 615 Saturday. Look, I was on vacation last week, and I'm not even trying to act like I've caught back up yet, so just bear with me. But we'll be 2 hours of Local Lightning on Saturday, and a lot of your music, a lot of the stuff that you make and send to us, lightning100.com/the615, some past episodes, all that stuff, too. That's what we got going on this Saturday. Of course, it's going to happen right after an all-new Radio Lightning. That's when Jason comes in at 5 o'clock, and he's going to go through the history of rock and roll, as only he can, with some live stuff and some covers, maybe some stuff you haven't heard in a very, very long time. You can't miss it. Radio Lightning at 5, 615 Saturday at 6. It is every Saturday, only on Lightning 100. Boston Commons, their covered patio. It is a great place if you want to gather with a group or maybe an intimate dining experience. Oh, yeah, get that fish and chip sampler. Or, look, just go to bostoncommonsnashville.com, get some details on how you can reserve that patio. And we'll be right back with one from Michigander. It's next on Lightning 100.
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Lightning 100, Nashville's independent radio. There's Brother Wallace, since you're the man from Electric Love. Some Lumineers before that. It is Casey. One more hour together, an hour that will feature Emma Osier as your local artist of the week. Also going to hear from B.B. Stockwell. Got Courtney Marie Andrews coming up. And right now, the new Tropics with new music. Here's one called Far From It on Lightning 100.

0: 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Stockwell. That's called When You Know from the Volume 1 album. Jovi Riccio before that, Love of the Song, and it was Courtney Marie Andrews doing Think It On You. Some local lightning there. Got a bunch of that local lightning stuff coming up on Saturday at 6. It is so nice to be close enough to the weekend where I don't feel weird talking about the weekend. Of course, I never feel weird about 2 hours of local lightning, right? 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

Every Monday on the 615, we announce a brand new local artist of the week. And this week, it's Emma Osier. Eden Joel is on this one, too. 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

Lightning 100, Nashville's independent radio, Panda Bear and Sonic Boom together on a question of when. Real Estate, before they did Half a Human and Tame Impala 2, and it's Casey. I gotta go. Back tomorrow at 3 o'clock. Look forward to hanging out then. And let's get out of here right now with this one from Tedeschi Trucks Band. It's Future Soul on Lightning 100.

guys out there having fun and loving each other. That's the strange train. Because somebody's a social drag don't want you to get on the strange train. Can I get a witness? They want you to be miserable.

that's why we all here at Americana Fest. Can I get a witness? Yeah. Right on.